matter in a club down an old soap home where you drink champagne. The tissues start terrible. She walked up to me and she asked me to dance.

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2: I've heard people say that too much of anything is not good for you, baby. But I don't know about that. There's many times that we've loved and we've shared love and made love. It doesn't seem to me like it's enough.